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Therefore, whether it's fall, winter, spring, or summer, children should be enjoying the great outdoors. Children need to run, jump, climb, and play every day. 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Physical movement is directly connected to cognitive learning, language, and social skills in young children's development. So start your family exercise today by walking, riding bikes, going to playgrounds and parks together. Make physical activities part of your family daily routine.

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1: We stand united with pride. 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Nuestra cultura done right. 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
1: We stand united with pride. 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Nuestra cultura done right. 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

0: 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As Nuestra Cultura.
1: We stand united with pride. 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Don't forget the Lelo Lai que te enseñó tu abuela, your roots. 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Nuestra Cultura, done right. This project is made possible with funds from the Aid to Localities program through the Genesee Valley Council on the Arts and the New York State Senate.

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1: 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Nuestra cultura done right. 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
3: 63 degrees at 720 on el Poder Latino. Some thunder and rain we may see early this morning, but it clears up by afternoon. Here's Romeo Santos and Prince Royce.

0: Romeo Santos and Prince Royce on El Poder Latino. It's Wednesday. We made it halfway through the week, you guys. We're almost there. Hold on. Hold on. El fin de semana llega ya in a couple of days, and including a preseason game by the Buffalo Bills and the Cleveland Browns. I believe they're playing in Cleveland. They're going to practice against them tomorrow, and then Saturday they'll have a preseason game. We're also celebrating today National Potato Day, and honestly, I think potatoes, they might be the hardest working food in America. Think about it. Baked potatoes, French fries, mashed potatoes, loaded potatoes, come on, potato wedges, home fries, hash browns, tater tots, potato pancakes, which I had over the weekend, and they were pretty good. Potato soup, no me gusta. Potato salad, though, love it. Scallop potatoes, love it. Twice baked potatoes, never had it. And of course, the famous potato chip. I bet you can't just eat one. I bet. And let's not forget about the people who buy bags of potatoes with good intentions and then leave them in the pantry for 2 weeks and accidentally create a science experiment. Like, wow, this potato has arms and legs on it. You remember. I'm sure it's happened to you. I'm sure it's happened to you. Potatoes are basically the superheroes of the food world. For real, for real. Their breakfast, their lunch, their dinner, their game day snacks. Popular at the barbecues. ¿Qué más? Well, else would you like from a potato? Something so simple, huh? Can just be the superhero of foods. So, Rochester, what's your favorite way to eat a potato, huh? Are you team french fries, team mashed potatoes, or are you one of those people who just put everything on a baked potato and call it a day, huh? The debate is officially on. Happy Potato Day, you guys. It's Mambo in the morning. I gotta go to break, you guys, but I'll be right back with another traffic jam right here on El Poder Latino. Good morning.
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0: Jacob Forever on El Poder Latino. Good morning. It's already 8 o'clock, and my bad. I forgot the Freestyle Fanatico traffic jam. Should have had started a few minutes ago, but I was reading an article on the news about Rocky's official return. It's the 50th year anniversary new release, remastered, and I'm sure it's going to look amazing. Not only that, they're releasing a book for the big Rocky fans to take a look at all the behind-the-scenes photos and stories of everything that happened during the filming of the epic 3 Oscar award-winning movie. The original Rocky, which Rocky himself, or Sylvester Stallone, wrote and starred in. He did not want to let the movie go without him being the star in the movie. He did his thing. Great movie. One of those movies I could just watch over and over and over and over and over.
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0: 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Traffic Jam.
1: You're in the middle of that freestyle Fanatico Traffic Jam. Good morning, everybody. 66 degrees at 8:14, and it's Mambo in the mix on Rochester's only Latino-owned and operated radio estacion. And rumors flying around, and it may just be me. I mean, I don't believe everything I see, especially if it's social media news. But un pica pollo viene por ahí to North Goodman Street. In fact, they're opening this month, if that story is correct. Have you heard of that, Rochester? Give me a call, 270-5900. It's pica pollo coming to the city of Rochester. That is something I've never had. Dominican fried chicken. I mean, I've had fried chicken fried by Dominicans, but I never had pica pollo. And I'm wondering, what's that like? I mean, what's the sides? Tortones, french fries, rice and beans? Is this a lunch spot? Is this a dinner spot? Let me know. 270-5900. Pica pollo. Have you had it? And if you had, I want to talk to you. Call me. 270-5900. La Línea de Poder. Here's April. You're the one for me. Freestyle Fanatico Traffic Jam.

0: 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With April on it, Poder Latino. Good morning, everybody. If you missed today's Freestyle Fanatical Traffic Jam, where you take control at 270-5900, or you could like, follow us, and send us a message on our Facebook page to get your favorite freestyle song played, well, no worries. Tomorrow we'll do it again, 8 o'clock on the dot. Don't be late. I don't want you being late for the Freestyle Fanatical Traffic Jam, nor do I want you running late for work. But I do want to give you a little bit of advice. School is just around the corner, means you need to wake up a little earlier and give yourself extra time to get to and from wherever it is you have to go. And don't you dare cross one of those buses that has the stop sign out. They're loaded with cameras and ready to take a nice, beautiful picture of you and send you a $250 ticket. That's right, $250 for the first time you pass that bus with that stop sign out. So please, be careful, be aware, and good luck to the kids this year. I got to go to break, you guys, but I'll be right back to kick off another traffic jam right after this.
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1: A Minute for Children is supported by the Greater Rochester Health Foundation and Ibero Early Childhood Services. Young children process death very differently than adults. Therefore, it's important to be honest and concrete by using words like death and died. Avoid phrases like passed away, gone to sleep, or lost, which children take literally and may fear they will die if they go to sleep, or why isn't anyone looking for the lost person? Define death by what the body can no longer do, like eat, talk, or feel. Explain the heart has stopped beating and the body has stop working. Young children view death as a temporary or reversible. Therefore, they may ask the same questions repeatedly as they process the finality of the situation. Maintain routines for a sense of security during this confusing time. Offer choices for rituals. Let them decide if they want to attend the funeral and explain exactly what will happen if they do decide to go. Create legacy items like memory box, drawing a picture, or planting a tree can help children process their grief and feel connected to their loved one.
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Whoa, that song gets me going in the morning. El Poder Latino, Ebenezer, J Balvin, BZRP is what it's called. Good morning, everybody. 846, 66 degrees in the city of Rochester.

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0: 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And don't miss the Domino Tournament with a cash prize. 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
4: 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And hold fire drills monthly so that escape procedures become second nature to everyone in your home.